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1: One of the most beloved and respected comic strips of all time is Doonesbury. Its creator, Gary Trudeau, is celebrating his 78th birthday tonight. 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
8: 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New Paris Speedway, the hottest quarter mile in the Midwest.
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10: 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You were straight capping.
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1: Girl, tonight is about to be so bussin'. Monterey Mexican, here we come.
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2: 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You were straight capping.
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0: America marks 250 years this year, and we're proud to celebrate it with you. 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From Elkhart Indian Motorcycle, legendary American performance right in your own backyard. 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
1: They say planning an empty weekend. That's where there's no parties, there's no errands, there's no packed social calendar. It's just a free weekend. Studies show it reduces stress, recharges your battery, leaves room for whatever sounds good in the moment, whether it's a day trip, maybe a movie marathon, or just not doing anything at all. The entire empty weekend is exactly that. It's about doing less.
2: Like, one of the things on my summer bucket list was to have an impromptu beach day with my wife. And I think it's going to be Saturday because we have no plans. All I got to do is get between here and there with no plans.
1: Yeah.
2: And I'm good. Jason, you need one of those emergency inflatable boats that pull out, that blow up with a pull of a string. And we're like, where's Jason? There he goes.
1: I think it's funny whenever, like, and I specifically remember thinking this, is, you know, we get on the boat and then we go out into the water

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